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B96.5, Humber That Young Jock, Street Morning Takeover. That's number 5, Louisville's most wanted, the hottest countdown in the city. What's happening? It's your man, DJ MD Beast, holding you down at 10 o'clock on this Wednesday night. You know what I'm saying? It's Wig on the Flow Wednesday, right? Y'all better take them wigs, adjust it, throw it in. And you know what I'm saying? I'm going to pick it up and put it on. You feel me? That's what we're going to do. What's happening? All right, so check us out, man. If you ain't texting, Trap Music to 795-1965 for your chance to go to the Derby Tech over with T.I. and Keisha Co. I'm going to need you to start now. All right? Just know this. They rolling over. Every day, they rolling over. The harder you go, the better chance you have at winning. Pause. All right, was that a pause moment? Let's get to this number 4, Louisville's most wanted, the hottest countdown in the city. It's the after party right here on B96.5. Pause.

0: B96.5, I'm that young jock. Street morning take over. What's happening? It's your man, DJ MB Beast. That's number two, Louisville's most wanted, the hottest countdown in the city. All right, let me give you a little bit more information on what you could be winning in that 9 o'clock hour, because all week long, I've been giving away these tickets to see the Derby takeover with T.I. and Keisha Cole and my boy, DJ Fresh. All right, it's happening Saturday, May 2nd, and you know what I'm saying? You don't want to miss this. It's going to be a movie, all right? It's going to be a movie. Please believe me. This is all you got to do is you just got to text Trap Music to 795-1965. Do it as many times as possible, and I'm going to make sure that you're in the building. At 9 o'clock hour every night this week, I will make sure that I send you a text message. I might call you and be like, hey, guess what? You ain't got nothing to worry about, Derby. You good, all right? So I'm telling you, text Trap Music to 795-1965 for your chance to win. I done gave away two tickets already. You know what I'm saying? Are you going to be the third person this week? Huh? Start texting, all right? We got that number one spot. Louisville's most wanted is loading up after this. It's B96.5.
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1: B96.5, Humming That Young Jock, Street Morning Takeover. The Game got something to say about the game. All right, and I'm talking about the music game. I'm gonna let you know after these four records. Just know it's got something to do with that Drake and Kendrick's infamous battle. All right, but you gotta give me four records, man. Give me four records. All right, let's get through this. It's B96.5.

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0: 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It's the Mississippi. Yeah, down in the country, turned up outside with a whole lot of money.

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0: B96.5, home of that Young Jock Street Morning Takeover. Man, let's go to the West Coast with it real quick. The game recently hopped online to share his hot take on the lasting impact of Drake and Kendrick Lamar's beef. And listen, it's had a crazy impact on hip-hop, all right? It's no secret that Drake and Kendrick Lamar's infamous battle had a lasting impact on hip-hop as a whole. According to the game, he said, however, this is not necessarily a good thing, because recently the Compton MC took on Instagram to claim that the genre has suffered as a result of this beef, all right? Y'all anticipated one of the greatest. Now, the absence and silence has the art form down 50%, he declared. All right. With that being said, man, you know what I'm saying? I kind of feel what the game is saying, but yet I look at things a little bit different. All right. I think that's what my problem is, because this is the time where some young bull is supposed to be like, all right, since Drake ain't making no music, guess what? I ain't about to go crazy. All right. But yet we all know that this is the copy and paste era right here. And maybe it was so many artists that was copied and pasting what Drake has done. Since he's not putting out work right now, they like, hey, we have nothing to copy and we have nothing to paste. Man, come on now. I need somebody from Louisville right now to be the next Drake. What you gonna do? You know what I'm saying? This is your opportunity. Drake is not making music right now, so why aren't you? It all goes on the same platform, baby. Head over to hiphopb965.com. You know what I'm saying? Let me know what y'all think about this story right here. Y'all know that Power Hour is coming up, and in that hour, I will be giving away another pair of those T.I., Keisha Cole, and DJ Fresh tickets, all right? Text Trap Music to 795-1965. Man, my winner's coming up next hour. Stop playing with me, baby.
1: 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Don't ask me to go to dinner. Don't ask me to go nowhere if you ain't paying for the bill.
2: I want to know from y'all, man. Do y'all agree or disagree with this rule?
3: 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Like, if my homegirl called me and asked me to go out, baby, you got the bills.
4: I absolutely agree when it comes to somebody I'm dating. 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
2: What we going to do?
7: 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We're going to have a good morning.
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I hope you've been texting trap music to 795-1965, because this hour, I will be giving away those TI tickets, all right? All you got to do is just text trap music to 795-1965. My name is DJ Empty Beast. It's the after party. The more you text, I'm telling you, the better chance you have at winning, all right? Also, hit me up. Let me know what you work up to these speakers. Road Warriors, where you at? I ain't forgot about you. All right, talk to me, baby. I talk back. Let's get this thing going, man. It's the power hour right here on B96.5. Y'all know what that means. Turn your radio up.

0: B96.5, Home of That Young Jock, Street Morning Takeover. What's happening? It's your man, DJ Empty Beast. It's the Power Hour, and it's the winning hour. That's what it is. 795-1965. Have you text trap music to that number yet? T.I., Keisha Cole, DJ Fresh. Tickets are on the line. I'm giving them away this hour, but you know what? Not yet. Let me get this. Let me go pay some bills first. My winner is loading up. I need you to stand by your phone if you've been texting like crazy, all right? Because I'm looking and the phone lines are blowing up. You hear me? I'm going to make sure you're in the building, all right? You going to win. You got this, all right? Just check your phone. It's B96.5. We back to the music after this.
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B96.5, home of that Young Jock's Free Morning Takeover. Y'all, it's that time, baby. It's that time. I'm about to text the winner right now. I need you to have your phone in your hand because, hey, I'm just going to say this. If you don't text back in 10 minutes, guess what? I'm going to my next winner. All right, it's that easy. You've been going hard on your phone all week long, and it's time for you to, you know what I'm saying, receive the benefits of doing it. I got you. T.I., Keisha Cole, DJ Fresh. They loading up. Derby night. It's going to be a movie, man. It's the after party. I got my winner coming up after these four records. It's B96.5. 4 years.

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1: So, I've been dating this dude, but I have a son of my own. Nate comes over and he brings the dog and we're all having a good time until next thing I know, I hear screaming from my son. The dog is biting my son.
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0: B96.5, Home of That Young Jock Street Morning Takeover. What's happening? It's your man, DJ Empty Beast. And I got to give a shout out to Crystal Philpott. I said the whole government tonight, just because some of y'all believe, I don't think y'all believe that I'm really giving these tickets away. All right? Crystal Philpott, congratulations. You will be seeing T.I., Keisha Cole, Derby Night. It's going to be a movie, man. DJ Fresh is going to be in there rocking, and I'm saying it's going to be a movie, okay? It's going to be a movie. So get your gear, get ready, tell your best friend. We stepping out, and we going to take it back to when the Derby was on Broadway. You hear me? Yeah. I'm DJ MD Beast, man. Don't stop texting, though, because I got two more pair of tickets that I will be giving away this week. Tomorrow, you can get a pair. Friday, you can get a pair, but you got to continue to text Trap Music to 795-1965. All right, let me close the doors because I got to get out the way, man. Y'all know what the lineup is. You got a Jock that comes on first, and then you got, that was crazy, pause. And then you got DJ Q after that, Bella Ray is after that, and then at 7 o'clock tomorrow, the after party opens again, baby, you know what I'm saying? But right now, I got to close the doors. Continue texting Trap Music to 795-1965. Hit me up on social media at DJ Empty Beats. That's on all platforms, and follow us at Hip Hop B965, baby. All right. With that being said, man, y'all know what I say. Make sure your rooms is changing. Surround yourself around phenomenal people like yourself. And two fingers up. We need this right now. Peace. Y'all be careful. Enjoy the rest of y'all night. I'm out.
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9: I heard what you said through the grapevine. Funny thing about your problems, they ain't mine. Staying up through the late night. 20 seconds to game time. Getting religious with it. Time crossing these state lines. Working hard through the late nights. 20 seconds.

0: rule. If you ask me to go eat with you, if you're not paying the bill, don't ask me to go. Don't ask me to go to lunch. 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
1: I want to know from y'all, man. Do y'all agree or disagree with this rule?
2: I low-key agree. If you ask me to go out, why would you expect me to pay? I do that with my friends. Like, if my homegirl called me and asked me to go out, baby, you got the bills.
3: 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I ain't never hit nobody up and been like, let's go get something to eat, and then expected them to pay.
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0: 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Then your afternoons hit different when Bella Ray is on. 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When Bella Ray is on, it's on, baby.
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1: So, I've been dating this dude, but I have a son of my own. Nate comes over and he brings the dog and we're all having a good time until next thing I know, I hear screaming from my son. 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
2: My dog is a real peaceful dog. 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
1: If I gotta call animal control, pest control, I don't care if I have to call the governor because you don't want to pay them.

0: put me any place on the map, cause I'm him. 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Make your word when you say it, be the business. 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Ballin' hard on another hemisphere. Somebody tell them people Mr. Hem is here.
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0: Mr. Hem is here.
1: Whoa, whoa, whoa, whoa, whoa, whoa.
0: Mr. Hem.
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0: New rule. If you ask me to go eat with you, if you're not paying the bill, don't ask me to go. 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
1: I want to know from y'all, man. Do y'all agree or disagree with this rule?
2: I low-key agree. 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I do that with my friends. Like, if my homegirl called me and asked me to go out, baby, you got the bills.
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0: New rule. If you ask me to go eat with you, if you're not paying the bill, don't ask me to go. Don't ask me to go to lunch. 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
1: I want to know from y'all, man. Do y'all agree or disagree with this rule?
2: I low-key agree. If you ask me to go out, why would you expect me to pay? I do that with my friends. Like, if my homegirl called me and asked me to go out, baby, you got the bills.
3: I absolutely agree when it comes to somebody I'm dating. I ain't never hit nobody up, male or female, because I do date both. I ain't never hit nobody up and been like, let's go get something to eat, and then expected them to pay.
1: What you doing about 7:30?
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1: So, I've been dating this dude, but I have a son of my own. Nate comes over and he brings the dog and we're all having a good time until next thing I know, I hear screaming from my son. The dog is biting my son.
2: My dog is a real peaceful dog. 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I told him to chill out. 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

0: 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Somebody tell them people Mr. Hem is here.
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0: if you ask me to go eat with you, if you're not paying the bill, don't ask me to go. Don't ask me to go to lunch. Don't ask me to go to dinner. Don't ask me to go nowhere if you ain't paying for the bill.
1: I want to know from y'all, man. Do y'all agree or disagree with this rule?
2: I low-key agree. If you ask me to go out, why would you expect me to pay? I do that with my friends. Like, if my homegirl called me and asked me to go out, baby, you got the bills.
3: I absolutely agree when it comes to somebody I'm dating. I ain't never hit nobody up, male or female, because I do they both. I ain't never hit nobody up and been like, let's go get something to eat, and then expected them to pay.
1: What you doing about 7:30?
3: You want me to take you out, job?
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1: So, I've been dating this dude, but I have a son of my own. Nate comes over and he brings the dog and we're all having a good time until next thing I know, I hear screaming from my son. The dog is biting my son.
2: My dog is a real peaceful dog. Like, his son had no business doing all that extra stuff. I told him to chill out. He ain't listen.
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0: First, it's Young Jock and the Streets Morning Takeover, midday. Then your afternoons hit different when Bella Ray is on. 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When Bella Ray is on, it's on, baby.
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Out.

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1: So, I've been dating this dude, but I have a son of my own. Nate comes over and he brings the dog and we're all having a good time until next thing I know, I hear screaming from my son. The dog is biting my son.
2: My dog is a real peaceful dog. Like, his son had no business doing all that extra stuff. I told him to chill out. He ain't listen.
1: If I gotta call animal control, pest control, I don't care if I have to call the governor. Because you don't want to pay the medical bills because you feel like it's not your fault, I'm going to show you today. Trust.
2: Man, y'all, you can call Paw Patrol. That ain't finna fix nothing.
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0: Hey, this is Jared Matthews, owner of the Fox Den, and when we are at the Fox Den, we are always bumping B96.5. 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
1: I heard what you said through the grapevine. 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Getting religious with it. High across any state lines. 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

grapevine. 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High crossing these state lines. 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

0: New rule. 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Don't ask me to go to lunch. Don't ask me to go to dinner. 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
1: I want to know from y'all, man. Do y'all agree or disagree with this rule?
2: I low-key agree. If you ask me to go out, why would you expect me to pay? I do that with my friends. Like, if my homegirl called me and asked me to go out, baby, you got the bills.
3: I absolutely agree when it comes to somebody I'm dating. I ain't never hit nobody up, male or female, because I do they both. I ain't never hit nobody up and been like, let's go get something to eat, and then expected them to pay.
1: What you doing about 7:30?
3: You want me to take you out, job?
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4: 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That's your uncle talk.
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7: 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Ain't her mama white.

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1: So, I've been dating this dude, but I have a son of my own. Nate comes over and he brings the dog and we're all having a good time until next thing I know, I hear screaming from my son. The dog is biting my son.
2: My dog is a real peaceful dog. Like, his son had no business doing all that extra stuff. I told him to chill out. He ain't listen.
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1: So, I've been dating this dude, but I have a son of my own. Nate comes over and he brings the dog and we're all having a good time until next thing I know, I hear screaming from my son. The dog is biting my son.
2: My dog is a real peaceful dog. Like, his son had no business doing all that extra stuff. I told him to chill out. He ain't listen.
1: If I gotta call animal control, pest control, I don't care if I have to call the governor. Since you don't want to pay the medical bills because you feel like it's not your fault, I'm gonna show you today. Trust.
2: Man, y'all, you can call Paw Patrol. That ain't finna fix nothing.
0: Yeah, so I can just respond and take over, talk about this day dilemma.
3: If you aggravate a toddler, they gonna bite your ass, right? So aggravating a dog, what the hell is gonna do with her child?
4: Wait, wait, come on.

You know what it is, DJ Superstar J, Shade 45, Sirius XM. When I'm in town in the 502, I'm listening to B96.5.

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0: New rule. 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Don't ask me to go to lunch. 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
1: I want to know from y'all, man. Do y'all agree or disagree with this rule?
2: I low-key agree. If you asking me to go out, why would you expect me to pay? I do that with my friends. Like, if my homegirl called me and asked me to go out, baby, you got the bills.
3: I absolutely agree when it comes to somebody I'm dating. I ain't never hit nobody up, male or female, because I do date both. I ain't never hit nobody up and been like, let's go get something to eat, and then expected them to pay.
1: What you doing about 7:30?
3: You want me to take you out, job?
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1: I want to know from y'all, man. Do y'all agree or disagree with this rule?
2: I low-key agree. If you ask me to go out, why would you expect me to pay? I do that with my friends. Like, if my homegirl called me and asked me to go out, baby, you got the bills.
3: I absolutely agree when it comes to somebody I'm dating. I ain't never hit nobody up, male or female, because I do date both. I ain't never hit nobody up and been like, let's go get something to eat, and then expected them to pay.
1: What you doing about 7:30?
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1: So, I've been dating this dude, but I have a son of my own. Nate comes over and he brings the dog and we're all having a good time until next thing I know, I hear screaming from my son. The dog is biting my son.
2: My dog is a real peaceful dog. Like, his son had no business doing all that extra stuff. I told him to chill out. He ain't listen.
1: If I gotta call animal control, pest control, I don't care if I have to call the governor. Since you don't want to pay the medical bills because you feel like it's not your fault, I'm going to show you today. Trust.
2: Man, y'all, you can call Paw Patrol. 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

0: New rule. 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
1: I want to know from y'all, man. Do y'all agree or disagree with this rule?
2: 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If you ask me to go out, why would you expect me to pay? I do that with my friends. Like, if my homegirl called me and asked me to go out, baby, you got the bills.
3: 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I ain't never hit nobody up and been like, let's go get something to eat and then expected them to pay.
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3: Oh, this strip club, what's up?
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3: Yeah. Me and Mike Will pull up the AOD back to back. Them AMG 63s. I tell all my rake it up, break it down, bag it up. Bag it up, bag it up, bag it up, bag it up, bag it up, bag it up, bag it up, bag it up, bag it up, bag it up, bag it up, bag it up, bag it up, bag it up, bag it up, bag it up, bag it up, bag it up, 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

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Just a race in China. Little bad Trini bitch, but she mixed with China. Real thick. 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I tell

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0: And it's time for the Young Jocks Daily Jumpstart. Here's a good one to try today, okay? We're going to try the three-line reset. Write it down. Three-line reset. Now, what you write down, what's draining me? Because that's going to be something very important for you to be able to pinpoint. The second one, what actually matters today? Because that is very important as well. And the third one, I need you to write down, what is one move forward that will make life better for you? And once you do that, you will be equipped to start your day, because you are now engaging your subliminal realm to get active and start spewing out answers to those three questions that you're asking yourself today. All right, now that's Young Jocks Daily Jumpstart. Coming up, the biggest news that took place overnight, and shout a shout.
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8: It's a wave weather alert day. Gusty winds through the evening hours, but the strongest of the storms will arrive after midnight. While many folks are sleeping, have a way to get warnings. We'll have a damaging wind threat, the possibility of a few tornadoes. Can't rule that out during the early morning hours on Thursday. More storms south of the Ohio River Thursday afternoon. Some of those could be strong. From the Wave Storm Tracking Team, I'm Kevin Harned.
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Mr. Hem.

0: 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Falling hard on another hemisphere. Somebody tell them people Mr. Him is here. Whoa, whoa, whoa, whoa, whoa, whoa. Mr. Him is here. Whoa, whoa, whoa, whoa, whoa, whoa. Mr. Him.
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2: Turn it up.
3: Groski. You know what I'm saying? You got Wham, you got Billy in this, you know what I'm saying?
4: We the best music. While they watching us win. Another anthem upon the end.

0: right? Good morning, and thank you for waking up with us, Young J.O.C. Miss Shadnika. Shout out, man. Shout out to Ally Marcus. You know what? In the last couple of days, I haven't said that. I just want to take the time to say thank you for waking up with us and making us your number one choice to listen to in the morning. Now, our trending topic this morning, we're asking you, should your partner have power over who you hang with? Now, I know the word power is a strong word. It's just like, you know, women, they are, certain words will just turn them off instantly. They don't want to hear any more of the conversation. Now, I think the word power in this situation for a man, it would make a man shut down when he hears the concept of a woman having power over his decision to do something.
1: Wow. I never looked at it like that. I mean, if you give them the power, or we give each other the power, then you can use the word power, because you do need the power. You need to know that I got the power in this situation.
0: I got the power.
1: I got the power.
2: And with power comes control, and people don't like to be controlled by other people.
0: Okay, so here's the thing.
2: That's not a fun relationship.
0: It's not. But what if?
1: What if?
0: It's just a what if, y'all.
1: Come on.
0: Hypothetical. If your partner can definitely see things better than you can, your partner has a better discernment. Your partner has a better scope on how to get ahead.
1: Yes.
0: And your partner is challenging you to get ahead.
1: Mm-hmm.
0: And they're saying, you want to get ahead and you want to be with me. I want to help you achieve both. But you have to grant me the power to help you achieve both. Now, if my partner could come to me like that, then it may not feel like a relationship at that moment. It might feel like a business deal. It might feel like a partnership on something else. But if that's what it's going to take to get us to the other side of our happiness, then I'm willing to do that.
1: Make it make sense.
0: That's
2: and
0: all I'm saying.
2: It's so crazy, too, that people don't have the wherewithal to know that in order to be able to grow as a person, you can't have certain things and certain people around you.
0: Right. Yeah.
2: And to be able to have to like teach that to your partner is more like mothering and fathering to me.
0: Yeah, but sometimes you have a lot of what your partner doesn't have, and vice versa. Opposites attract, you know. That's why there's a left and a right. It's a balance. I don't think we both supposed to have everything together. But I want some of the women to call us up right now. I want to hear from women, because I like the word power in there, because it subjects you to a whole different understanding, man. Call us up. Should your partner have power over who you hang out with? Yeah, ladies. Pop your ish. 1-844-986-4562. Keep it locked. Young Jock in the Streets Morning Takeover. Young Jock in the Streets Morning Takeover. We up on B96.5.
3: Good morning. This is Shannon Cogan with Wave News. We're watching reports of severe weather damage today after strong winds and two apparent tornado touchdowns in the area that happened in Jackson County and Jefferson County, Indiana. And some people, too, lost power. Power lines came down. We'll have more on Wave. Today, Nick Houck is expected in court. The former Bardstown police officer is brother to Brooks Houck, who was convicted in the murder of Crystal Rogers. Kentucky State Police say Nick Houck committed perjury between 2015 and 2023. Investigators have not yet confirmed if these charges are connected to the Rogers case. Rogers went missing in 2015. When police were questioning his brother Brooks, Nick called him and told him to stop talking to the officers. Nick Houck was fired in October 2015 from the Bardstown Police Department for interfering with the investigation. He was arrested earlier this month and released the same day after paying bond. Crystal Rogers' mother says his arrest is a step toward justice. And a woman's in jail after police say she shot another woman at a gas station. Latoshia Manley is charged with assault. Police say she shot the victim multiple times at the Shorty's gas station on West Broadway, May 25th. The victim needed surgery but survived. Police have not given a motive for the shooting. The Norton Sports and Learning Center says it wants to find two kids spraying hate symbols and sexual images on their walls. That vandalism happened late Saturday night. The Sports and Learning Center has cleared the images from its building. But the founder and president of the center, Sadiqa Reynolds, says she wants the vandals identified so they can reach them and have conversations. I'm Shannon Cogan with Wave News. Have a good day.
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5: Yeah, everybody just listen.
6: Guys, I got the streets want to take over. Here's the local weather across the
7: It's a wave weather alert day. Additional showers and thunderstorms could be strong south and east of Louisville during the afternoon and evening hours. We'll have to keep our eyes on the radar. Temperatures during the daytime back in the mid-80s, 60s overnight, a drier and somewhat cooler day for Friday, high 83. From the Wave Storm Tracking Team, I'm Kevin Harned.
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10: Young Jock and the Streets Morning Takeover. 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
11: Yeah, to a degree, because if you hanging with bird brain bitches, you know, birds of a feather flock together, and all birds fly south when it's cold. Oh, yeah. Why would I want you hanging around some no good
12: All right, yeah. Charleston White Jr., you have a good day.
13: I thought it was Bishop Don Juan.
10: Should your partner have power over who you hang out with?
14: Hey, man, I think we should be kind of careful how we use the term power, because it's giving like a control vibe or whatever, bro. But I think that you should have an opinion about who your significant other hang out with or some type of influence. But saying you got power, that's like controlling in a certain sense, man. And that'll kind of run people off.
10: Yeah, Jack in the Streets Morning Takeover. Should your partner have power over who you hang with?
15: I don't think it's more of power. I think it's more of a respect thing. So if you come to me and we have a conversation about something, I think me respecting our relationship is a thing. It's not more of a power move. It's more of a, this is how I feel about the situation. Let's change
10: well,
15: it up.
10: Well, should your partner have persuasion over who you hang with?
15: Come on, brother.
10: Okay.
15: Because if you can respect your person, you should be able to respect in all.
10: Hallelujah. Thank you for your call, baby. Y'all talking the Streets Morning Takeover. Should your partner have power over who you hang with?
16: No, sir. Never. The thing of it is, you got to be an insecure person. You got to be an insecure person to have that type of mentality to want to tell me who I can hang out
10: Let
16: with.
10: Let me ask you a question. You're dealing with a guy.
16: Okay.
10: Within 12 months, he points out two of the people out of the three that you hang with. And he's telling you, this person going to get you in trouble, that person going to get you in trouble. If both of those people get you in trouble, will you listen to them before the third one gets you in trouble?
16: I would listen to them, but I would know my friends myself.
10: Okay, but I'm just saying, sometimes we don't. That's why I asked.
16: Oh, okay.
10: Thank you for your comment.
16: Yeah.

0: Young Jack in the Streets Morning, take over. No matter what I do,
1: all I think about is you. You are now listening to The Date Dilemma with Young Jack in the Streets Morning, take over.
0: Young Jack in the Streets Morning, take over. If you got a dilemma, they got a dilemma, which means we got a dilemma. It's The Date Dilemma. Who's on the line this morning?
2: Lauren, I'm calling because I have a situation going on right now, and I'm not happy about the situation. So let me start to explain it. So I'm dating this guy right now. We are currently living together. I told my man about this job position that there was an opportunity at my job, supervising a position, and he took it upon himself, like without telling me, that he applied for the position. It turns out that he ends up getting the job. So then when he came home and told me about it, he was expecting me to be happy about it, and I'm not happy about it. Granted, you know, he's going to be making more money, we could do more things, and so on and so forth. But the thing is that, like, you know, I already live with the man, so I don't want to go to work with him. Like, it's just, we're starting to argue more. Like, I have to stay at my friend's house because, like, we're going to work every day. The first few days,
3: both of y'all got the same job.
2: Yeah.
4: How long had you been working there?
2: I've been there for 4 years.
4: Okay, and so how long has he been working with you?
2: For the last 3 weeks.
3: Uh-huh.
2: And, you know, the first week it was good. The second week, you know, we started to argue more. Like, you know, like, it's like I'm going to work with him. He's all up in my, just all up in my face. Then we leave there. He's still all up in, I mean, it's good. We're just around each other too much. And I would like for him to apply for a new job. Like, you know, I think it's just kind of too much. And him going behind my back to do that.
0: You want to change his...
2: If I wanted him to work with me, I would have told him to apply.
3: You told him it was a job opening and he needed a job.
4: So you just talking about work and...
0: So
4: and
0: what's your man's name?
2: Craig.
0: So today you want to call him and say you want to stay together, but you want him to change his place of employment.
2: Yes. He might be mad that I did this, but, you know, it is what it is.
0: I know, right? What's your name again?
2: To me, Lauren.
0: All right, Lauren, put your phone on mute. We're going to try to get Craig on the line and see if we can make this work out for you, all right?
2: Okay.
0: Yeah. Wow. My boy finna go crazy.
3: He don't push Lauren over the hill.
0: I think Shanika should do this one.
4: No.
3: Yeah, I agree.
5: Hello.
0: Good morning. My sweet Craig.
5: Speaking.
0: How you doing today, Craig?
5: I'm doing okay. Who is this?
0: Okay, listen. I know you don't know this, but you're on the phone with Young Jock, Miss Shanika, and Shouter Shouter. There's three different people, okay? We're Young Jock. Yes, sir. We're Young Jock in the Streets Morning Takeover, a nationally syndicated morning show.
4: Yes.
0: Now,
5: I'm on the radio.
0: You're on the radio with some of the coolest people to do radio. Trust me when I tell you this, okay?
5: What you want is
0: the opportunity to hear what's going on in your life from a different perspective.
5: How you figure that? Y'all psychics or something?
0: We have a segment on the show called The Date Dilemma. And there's a young lady by the name of Lauren.

0: that called us. Are you familiar with her?
1: Lauren.
0: Yes, sir.
1: Yeah.
2: Oh, you know Lauren. Oh,
0: okay. Okay. Michelle, I think you want to tell them about Lauren.
2: All right. So Lauren told us that you deceived her by not telling her that you were applying to work at her job that she already had, and you guys are in a relationship together, and now she's saying that you guys are around each other a little bit too much for her liking. So we want to know this morning, why did you apply to work at her job? That's kind of weird.
1: I applied for a job to better ourselves so we can have more.
2: You said better ourselves or better yourself?
1: Both.
2: Okay, so what was she saying about the job that made you want to apply at her job?
1: Well, it was a better position, and it fit my major. Mm. I'm into information technology, solutions, software, and all that stuff there. So there was a supervisory position open. Which paid
2: so you were a supervisor?
1: Yeah, the job
2: you
1: paid.
2: You said supervisory position. Okay.
1: Come on, man. She talking trash about me not having enough money. We got a hoop. We had a hoop because I don't went and got the other car this morning.
2: Right quick? You probably got it yesterday morning. I'm sure you ain't. I want to know, how come you didn't tell her?
1: Well, I wanted to make it a surprise to her. So
2: it was a surprise.
1: She could see that, you know, I do have some gumption and ambition. Mm. And I would get up and go and, you know, motivate me. She told me about the position. So,
2: but she didn't think you was going to apply.
1: She didn't say don't either. So I just went ahead and applied for the job.
0: You got a point.
3: Yeah, he do. She okay. never said, she go, don't bring it
2: and
3: up.
2: I
1: just don't happen to really like this position, man. My people that's over me, they, you know, they cool with me, man. They gave me keys to the company car and everything.
3: And you get to watch your girl all day, don't you?
1: You know, I stop by and see her, you know, from time to time. Stop by and see her, kiss whatever.
2: Here's the thing.
0: Craig, do you love this woman?
1: Yeah, I love her dearly, bro.
0: You do? I'm glad to hear that. She's on the phone.
1: Oh, bro. Y'all don't set me up like that?
0: When you set you up, you ain't did that.
1: Okay.
0: Baby girl, you there?
4: Yeah, I'm here.
0: What's good?
1: There you go.
4: Hey, baby. Don't be mad at me. You're not mad at me, are you?
1: I'm a little caught off guard.
4: Yeah, but it's more to, it's just my mental state. Like, you know, like, I just kind of like, I need my space, like, during the day. Like, I want my space. See you at night. It's just, the way you went about it was not okay. Like, you know, and I get, like, you're, you know, with bettering yourself and so on and so forth. But I never, even though I never said don't do it, I was telling you about my work day and telling you exactly what was going on. And then you went behind my back and then you applied for the job.
2: But in nowhere in your mind did you think that the job would be for him?
1: I thought the job was pretty cool.
4: No, I mean, I never.
0: So since that's what it is, shout it.
4: There's other places you can go to. You can apply. You're already in the position right now. You can apply somewhere else and still keep your position, like being a supervisor. There's a lot of opportunities. There's a lot of places, but you just need to go somewhere else.
1: I just got this job. I just can't walk away from it. I got at least put in 6 months so I can get a little bit of rough. All
4: right. Well, then after 6 months, you got to go.
0: What is going to be? You say 6 months and you good, baby girl?
4: Yeah.
0: You going to grab them 6 months? So y'all going to stick it out?
1: Yeah, unless I give her a raise because I am her supervisor. She get fired once.
2: Oh, no, you didn't.
3: Huh? Hey, man.
2: People getting new money.
3: Get us out of here.
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0: 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We got to talk about this, man. Y'all is crazy. Blessings. Did you say you would fire her?
3: Blessings on y'all new life. Blessings on the new job. Blessings on staying together.
0: Craig.
1: Yeah.
0: Can you say checkmate? Thank you for your call.
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4: 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Here's your local weather across Kentucky Alley.
5: Heavy rain gradually eases across the Louisville metro as things improve before additional showers and thunderstorms later in the day, especially south and east of Louisville. We'll watch that for the threat of heavy rain as well as some strong winds. Temperatures in the 80s today, replaced with highs in the lower 80s and a quieter day for Friday. From the Wave Storm Tracking Team, I'm Kevin Harned.
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9: That's right, Candy. We appreciate you. And coming up next hour, man, we got another special guest, Miss Shanika, man.
10: Yep.
9: Yo, sus, man. Your sister friend, Eva Marcel, and the cast of All the Queens, man. Hey, y'all, y'all don't want to miss it. We're going to be talking about new mergers and partnerships. And the question that people have been asking, man, is this the last season of something so damn good? Wow. And then we may even have to ask a few questions about Tyrus.
10: All right. Yep. We all definitely want to know about that.
9: Got to get into it. All right. That's coming up. Now, let's get right into this date dilemma. Y'all know what it is and how it goes down, man. It gets really crazy around here. So, Lauren is calling because she is not happy about a situation. She's dating a man named Craig, and they live together. Now, she told a man about a job position that was open at her job. Her man applied for the damn job behind her back and got the job and is now her supervisor. And she's been working there for 4 years, and he has been there 3 weeks. She is sick of him already and wants, she want to stay with the man, but she want him to get another job. Like, you know what? Baby, I love you.
10: Do you know how hard it is for people to get jobs in this economy?
11: Exactly.
10: Girl style. Well, two incomes is better than one.
9: Okay, now let's hear from his side. Now, we got Craig on the phone, and he said, he wanted to surprise her and show her that he got real ambition. You
10: okay.
9: know what I'm saying?
11: That's right.
9: And Lauren said she'll compromise and, you know, she'll let him work out for 6 months.
10: What?
9: You know what? I could imagine, though. Like,
10: and then the man don't get a job after that. Then what?
9: No, because here's
10: then
9: the thing.
10: Then she ain't going to want him because he ain't got no job.
9: Yeah, all that. But here's the thing.
11: Come on.
9: Like, you are somebody totally different outside of home.
10: Of course.
9: It's like at work. Your significant other.
10: Are you talking
9: really don't know.
10: To me?
9: No, I'm just saying in general.
10: Oh,
9: like,
10: okay.
9: You know, just like
10: I want you to be clear.
9: Just like you know your parents. You know your mama. You know what I'm saying? But at work, your mama might be a whole nother person at work than she is a mama at home or just a
10: of
9: mama.
10: Of course.
9: You know
10: my
9: what I'm
10: mom
9: saying?
10: Was adorned at her job. All her patients loved her. And at home, she was Miss Meanie Pants.
11: Wow. Well, now you get to see how your mate
9: works. Really look at work.
11: Yes. But then you don't bring the work home. He'd be like, baby, you know you didn't clock in this morning.
9: You know what I'm saying?
11: No, that was at work. We're at home now.
9: Yeah, man. We're going to these phone lines. That's where we at right now. Young Jock in the Streets Morning, take over. What are your thoughts on this date dilemma?
12: Yeah, nah, facts. Nah, we can't be in the same space. We got to have a chance to at least miss each other. You know what I'm saying? I see you all day long. Then we get to the house. I'm going to be tired of seeing you. You know what I'm saying? Like, we don't have nothing to talk about. We've been talking all day. Nah, we need our space.
9: All right, thanks for your call. Right.
13: Yo, man, what's going on? It's her work buddy got mad.
9: Yeah,
13: he tried to play it cool, but, you know, that work buddy got mad. You know what I'm saying? That's what that is.
9: Said it didn't play out right.
13: He didn't play out right. Work buddy got to see her boyfriend every day. He don't like that.
9: Thank you for your call, bro.
14: Man, she's just mad because he got that doggone job and she is in that place where her man ain't going to be able to, just like he said, either give her a raise or fire her. And she's just mad that he's in that position. Too bad, so sad. She might as well just go ahead and be like, oh, okay, well, this man going to leave me. He said that job paid $135,000.
9: Mm-hmm.
14: He going to leave my ass in 6 months.
9: So what would you do in this situation?
14: I'd be happy for the man. He said he just bought a car today, and he make a $135. So, yeah, keep your job, baby. We're going to run this thing. You the supervisor, I'm the worker. We're going to get this thing together.
11: Mm, where your man at now?
14: My man is at work, honey.
9: Getting that money on?
14: Yes, sir.
9: We'll see you later. Thanks for your call.
14: Okay, thank you.
1: Oh, don't worry. We got more. Plenty more.
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0: New York City is preparing for what the mayor said could be the largest parade in the city's history, all to celebrate the New York Knicks. As you might imagine, there's a lot of security preparations going on. For example, more than 10,000 NYPD officers are expected to deploy as part of this, which is the largest for any event.
1: Yes, man. This is crazy, Shawty. Guess what? We got a special special crew about to walk in the building. You know what I'm talking about, man? Uh-huh. Shouts out to Eva Marcel. That's right. The madam and the cast of All the Queens, man. We'll be joining us soon, man. We get a chance to talk to him, man. We heard there's a merger, bigger paper on the line. And people are asking, is this the last season?
2: That's what I want to know.
1: And then we also get a chance to chime in, Miss Shanika, because we want to know, man, you know, with her knowing so much about, you know, the whole concept of America's Next Top Model, it seems that, you know, Tyra's going to be doing something really big. And we want to get a chance to see if we could tap in with Eva about some of that, too.
2: Yeah.
3: All right.
2: I can't wait to see Carter. She coming?
1: Yeah.
2: She coming.
1: Hi. Hey, man, y'all stick around, man. They're coming up. And we got some more news and some more money, too. So make sure you stick around. Young Jack in the Streets Morning Takeover.

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3: Good morning. This is Shannon Cogan with Wave News. We're watching reports of severe weather damage today after strong winds and two apparent tornado touchdowns in the area that happened in Jackson County and Jefferson County, Indiana. And some people, too, lost power. Power lines came down. We'll have more on Wave. Today, Nick Houck is expected in court. The former Bardstown police officer is brother to Brooks Houck, who was convicted in the murder of Crystal Rogers. Kentucky State Police say Nick Houck committed perjury between 2015 and 2023. Investigators have not yet confirmed if these charges are connected to the Rogers case. Rogers went missing in 2015. When police were questioning his brother Brooks, Nick called him and told him to stop talking to the officers. Nick Houck was fired in October 2015 from the Bardstown Police Department for interfering with the investigation. He was arrested earlier this month and released the same day after paying bond. Crystal Rogers' mother says his arrest is a step toward justice. And a woman's in jail after police say she shot another woman at a gas station. Latoshia Manley is charged with assault. Police say she shot the victim multiple times at the Shorty's gas station on West Broadway May 25th. The victim needed surgery but survived. Police have not given a motive for the shooting. The Norton Sports and Learning Center says it wants to find two kids spraying hate symbols and sexual images on their walls. That vandalism happened late Saturday night. The Sports and Learning Center has cleared the images from its building, but the founder and president of the center, Sadiqa Reynolds, says she wants the vandals identified so they can reach them and have conversations. I'm Shannon Cogan with Wave News. Have a good day.
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20: It's a Wave Weather Alert Day on our Thursday. Additional showers and thunderstorms develop into the afternoon and early evening hours across areas in southeastern Kentucky and parts of central Kentucky, along and south of the parkways. We could see some strong storms and the potential for some heavy rain, which could yield some flooding. We'll keep our eyes on that. From the Wave Storm Tracking Team, I'm Kevin Harnod.
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22: Good morning. It's your girl, Eva Marcille. And every day we listen to the best damn morning show. You got to stay tapped in to the number one morning show in the city. It's Young Jack in the Street Morning Takeover. Hey, Miss Shanika, you know that's my bestie.
0: Hey, you know what it is, your favorite cousin checking in, man, Young JLC, the beautiful Miss Shanika, crazy man, shout out to himself. This morning, man, we have some special guests in the building. I can't even say special guests because they're really family, friends to the show. Ladies and gentlemen, in the building, we have not only the Madame, am I saying it right, Madame?
22: It depends on what country you're in. I hear it everywhere. Madame.
0: Well,
22: but it's Madame.
0: Okay, when it comes to madaming, she knows how to madam the proper way. Ladies and gentlemen, in the building this morning, the one and only Miss Eva and the cast, well, partial cast, of All the Queen's Men.
22: Yes. O'Shea Russell.
0: In the building.
23: What's up,
0: my
23: bro?
0: My boy.
22: The one and only Carter Davati in the building.
23: I'm back.
0: Hey, Carter. For some odd reason, I feel like we grew up together in another lifetime. I always had a friend.
23: Past life, so I'm sure we probably were.
0: I think we hung out before.
22: But that's the beauty of the relatability of the show is that there's someone on the show that everyone knows.
0: Season.
24: Yes.
0: Well, that's a lot of people.
24: Some people wish they last 5 seasons in the game.
0: I wish I could get a 5.
22: Mm. Man.
0: Show me a 5.
22: It always surprises me where God has brought me. And so it's being in the shower today and getting dressed. I'm like, I'm about to go see my best friend who has the number one morning show. And I'm promoting my show, which is the number one show on Paramount. In our 5th season, we were the little engine that could. And we here.
0: Man, that's crazy.
22: We are here looking at O'Shea. I mean, his story, most don't know. But the way he became Tommy on the show is quite epic.
23: At the time, I was Madam's Handsome Chef. That was my background title.
22: He had no line, no name.
23: I had a name. I was Madam Handsome Chef. That's what I had on the call sheet. That was that at the time. And long

0: took this show by storm because what she did was something that has never been done that I've seen on television, and show the community in the way you have, and you didn't do it in a gimmicky way. You didn't do it in a slap you in the face way. You did it in a very authentic way, coming from the dancer life and being authentically true to yourself. You represent a demographic that has existed forever that does not have representation until Trouble came to shake it up.
1: You know what? I had the pleasure to see the rerun of your entrance into the show.
0: Oh no, you wore me out.
1: And Dime said, hold on, we got one more person.
2: Yeah, I remember.
1: And then you came out,
0: set me up,
1: did your thing, and you blew the people away.
2: Man,
0: I remember my line.
2: I was thirsty for the,
0: I said,
2: that is a whole nother
0: kind of sexy.
2: Yes.
1: Yep.
2: Yeah,
0: it's like
2: that.
0: And that's the beauty of the show. I think it shows who we are as people, Black people, that beauty lies within everyone and it can look different within everyone. And when you put the lights and the good body oil and baby oil on everybody and really get the opportunity to see how beautiful we are as a people.
1: Well, I didn't realize how gay I was until I seen him.
2: Oh my God.
1: Am I a little gay? Because that was sexy.
0: I like this a little too much.
3: Oh, don't worry. We got more. Plenty more.
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5: We've got standing water still, significant power outages, debris in the roadway, flooded roadways. Right now, it looks like the Watterson westbound collector from Shelbyville Road has a two right lanes flooded out. Watterson westbound still pretty jammed up as you're getting closer toward I-65. Not quite as jammed as we were. We seem to be lighter than usual this morning. Indiana travelers, no delay eastbound I-64 coming across the Sherman-Minton Bridge. I'm Libby Kay with 502 Traffic.
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3: You guys are in the streets more than takeover. Here's your local weather across Kentucky.
4: It's a wave weather alert day. Additional showers and thunderstorms could be strong south and east of Louisville during the afternoon and evening hours. We'll have to keep our eyes on the radar. Temperatures during the daytime back in the mid-80s. 60s overnight, a drier and somewhat cooler day for Friday. High 83. From the Wave Storm Tracking Team, I'm Kevin Harned.
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9: Young Ja in the Streets Morning Takeover. Who's on the line?
10: This is Eugene.
9: It don't even matter.
10: Yep.
9: I just want to know, are you smarter than Young Ja today?
10: I most certainly am.
9: You know what? I pray that you win big. Mishanika, can you please help this man win big today? Because you're going to do it anyway.
11: Yes. So, you said your name is Eugene?
10: Yes, Otis Eugene.
9: Eugene, yep. From Gary.
11: Eugene. All right, Eugene. Here are the rules. You have 10 seconds to answer each question. The first person to get all three questions correctly will be the winner. You guys cannot answer each other's question, and you have to listen to the whole question and potential answers before you can answer the question. And finally, I am not repeating any questions or potential answers, okay?
10: Okay.
11: All righty. So let's get into it. Eugene, we're going to start with you. And I want to know, what is the boiling point of water? Is it A, 212 Fahrenheit? Is it B, 100 Fahrenheit? Or is it C, 300 Fahrenheit?
10: That question would be A. I mean, answer be A.
12: Three.
11: You are correct. Young Jock.
9: Talk to me.
11: All right, Young Jock. What famous soft drink was created in Atlanta? Is it A, Pepsi, B, Coca-Cola, or C, Sprite?
9: Girl, you know that Schlitz Malt Liquor Coca-Cola.
11: You are correct. Eugene. Hello, are you there?
9: You have to address me as Eugene from Gary.
11: No, I don't.
10: Yes, I'm here. I'm
11: all
10: here.
11: Right. Eugene, I want to know, which holiday is celebrated on July 4th in the United States? Is it A, Memorial Day, B, Labor Day, or C, Independence Day?
10: C, Independence Day.
11: You are correct. Young Jock, what part of the body pumps blood? Is it A, the brain, B, the heart, or C, the liver?
9: Everybody love chicken liver, but it's the heart.
12: Three.
9: Come on, man.
11: You are correct.
9: Y'all, these questions, y'all are just, you know, this is unfair. Gary from Indiana.
10: Yo.
11: Yeah, all right. Yeah. Hush. And Eugene, if you know this answer, you are going to be the winner, okay?
10: Okay.
11: All right, so what is frozen water called? Is it A, steam, B, ice, or C, snow?
9: Think about it for you. Think about it, think about it, think about it. She asked, it's too
10: I'm gonna think about it. I believe it's B, ice.
12: Three.
9: Are you sure?
11: Is that your fun? Hey!
10: Yeah, I'm pretty sure. I'm sure of that.
11: All right. Well, you are the winner, Eugene.
10: Thank you.
11: Yes, you are smarter than Young Chuck.
9: Yay. This is my clap for you this morning, Eugene from Gary. And listen how this grown line. Congratulations. You won. Hope you get your money.

0: 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And thank you for listening.
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6: Turn it up. That boy right here.

Hold on. Don't laugh. You can recording. You can hear you.

0: The Street Morning Takeover. Yeah.
1: Is Jalen Brunson going to be getting a key to the city?
2: The team is going to be presented keys to the city on Thursday. It'll be the first keys to the city that I've ever given out in our administration. And this team, they epitomize so much of what we love about the city.
1: Yeah.
2: The relentlessness, the drive, the hustle. And you look at them and their individual journeys, so many of them were overlooked. So many of them were counted out. And they're here. And Mike Brown built a team where every single player had a role.
3: New York City is preparing for what the mayor said could be the largest parade in the city's history, all to celebrate the New York Knicks. As you might imagine, there's a lot of security preparations going on. For example, more than 10,000 NYPD officers are expected to deploy as part of this, which is the largest for any event.
0: Ladies and gentlemen, in the building this morning, the one and only Miss Eva and the cast, well, partial cast, of All the Queen's Men.
4: Yes. O'Shea Russell.
5: What's up, bro?
0: My boy.
4: The one and only Carter the Body in
6: What's
4: the building.
6: On?
7: Now, I have to ask the question that I guess a few people want to know. The news just came out a few days ago that Tyra Banks has filed suit against Netflix. Now, I was mad when I seen the Netflix special about Top Model, you not being featured in it at all. But
4: that was called God's favor.
5: Amen.
7: Yeah. Come yeah. On. But still, like, come on. But I want to know, what do you think about this lawsuit?
4: Well, you know, Mike Sterling. I come from in-house counsel. So I appreciate the judicial system and doing what you need to do to protect what it is you have. You know, a lot of us, by the grace of God, have had longevity in this career, in this business, you know, Shanika, Jock. And it's not an easy thing to do. And we have evolved through the changes of what entertainment looks like, from how you make your music to how you share your music to everything, right? And so the same thing when it comes to Tyra. And I just feel like whatever it is she needs to do for her, and I think that what we're used to is everyone going to their phones or going to Instagram and taking these interviews and saying their piece. But, you know, wise is the person that takes their time to formulate really what they want to say. And, you know, a hit dog is going to holler. So it's the reason why you haven't heard her say much, because right. she didn't need to. And I also don't find myself needing to defend against what I don't need to defend. So when you find somebody at the place in which she's at, you know,
7: do you feel like it was unfair for her to be villainized the way that she was? Because the majority of me watching it was what went wrong versus
4: it was very
7: what went right.
4: I believe that it was very skewed. And no one is all good and no one is all bad. But it's easy to assume and take little clips from people. I've always said the same thing. Tyra is, that's my girl. I rock with her the long way. And I think that it's easy to say, you know, mean things, but at this point where you're putting documentaries and really messing with somebody's legacy, because the truth is the way that we look at beauty in 2026 has been changed because of Tyra Banks and America's Next Top Model. That is just period. From height to weight to color to all the things. And I will never take that away from her. And we will not take that from her. Either.
7: So let's get back to the show. So we want to know, because there has been a lot of controversy. A lot of people asking me, is All the Queen's Men going to continue? Is this going to be the last season? Is season 5 the last? What can we expect? Because it was a whole person that came out and said, everybody going to be recast.
4: So I think to make definitive statements, right, is very premature.
7: Okay.
4: But as of right now, season 5 is what we have filmed, and that is what is airing right now on Paramount Plus. And at the end of the day, if we never hit that set again, or if we find ourselves there, we will always be family.
0: And there it is. We definitely appreciate y'all, man. Continued success. Y'all check it out. Season 5 is going down, man. Yeah. All the Queens, man. Young Jack yeah. in the Street Morning Takeover. We love you.
5: Thank you.
0: We'll be complete if we have sports from the streets. We'd be easy to DJ.
5: Yes, sir. Let's get into it. Wednesday night sports. And you know we got to kick it off with that World Cup. Australia 3-1 over Jordan. Portugal and Congo went tied 1-1.
8: Neto. Great header. And in.
6: João Neves, the first Portuguese goal of another World Cup pursuit.
5: England 4-2 over Croatia. Ghana, they went 1-0 over Panama. FIBA World Cup live and kicking. Let's move on to the MLB. San Francisco Giants up on my Braves 7-2. Detroit, y'all lost 2-4-2 by the Houston Astros. Cardinals, y'all lost 6-1 San Diego Padres. And man, the Yankees still on a roll, man. 10-5 over the Chicago White Sox. Then got wrapped up with the WNBA. Commissioner's Cup live and active, baby. Mystics, 88-81 over the Connecticut Sun. The Aces, 86-76 over the Phoenix Mercury. Woo! And the New York Liberty squeaked by the Chicago Sky, 96-95.
8: Graves Becker's the other way. 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It's good. 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
9: Excited to see Paige Beckers in her first appearance in New York. 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

too. Hey, look, man, we switching lanes on I-65, 71, and 64. It's your morning drive. It's Young Jock in the Streets Morning Takeover.

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1: All right, well, let's get inside this Word on the Streets news and talk about Floyd Money Mayweather. Well, it seems as though Floyd is facing felony charges for alleged theft and check fraud.
2: Floyd Mayweather is facing two felony charges for allegedly writing a $200,000 bad check to buy a luxury watch. Court records show the boxer was charged in April with theft, as well as drawing and passing a check without sufficient funds with the intent to defraud. Prosecutors allege that in 2024, Mayweather wrote the check to a designer resale store in Las Vegas, despite not having enough funds in his Wells Fargo bank account. Mayweather's attorney and representatives did not immediately return the Associated Press request for comment. The case is scheduled for a hearing in September.
1: All right. Well, good press, bad press, facts or fiction. Pick your poison. Floyd Money Mayweather seems to have this AI response that he posted. He goes on to say, every headline keeps my name in circulation and everything in motion. I appreciate it all. Keep the press coming. Boy, you got to go to court. What are you talking about? That's crazy. All right. Moving right along. Let's talk about the Pinky Call. Now she is currently a Real Housewife of Atlanta. You can catch her every Sunday. And while a lot of people are forming opinions about Pinky Cole as she has debuted as a housewife, it seems that court documents are showing Pinky has to surrender her Georgia mansion. And there are bankruptcy filings and assigns zero liquidation to value to several business interests, including Slutty Vegan franchise. They are valuing her Slutty Vegan franchise at $0.
3: Whoa.
4: That means she was just pulling some moves, you know. So yeah, it just means that she learned something. And when she learned it really good on the front end, but her back end wasn't together. That's why she was able to accelerate over so many other business owners around her. She knew something, but I don't think the plan.
1: Yeah, it's called a trend. And while a trend is good, it's still not substantial. And the fact that she opened up so many different locations, like in, in different cities, and it was a trend. I mean, boom. She just couldn't keep it going. And I think it moved faster than her, although she had business partners and interests, because I think that's a part of it as well, because she did use other people's capital to help build her business.
4: Right. Well, her husband was selling real meat, and she was selling that play meat.
1: Moving right along. I've never been a fan of the play meat. One thing about it.
4: You want the real thing.
1: Yeah, that's right. Good. And finally, Lil Nas X has revealed

0: told that he has bipolar disorder and that he has been spending time away in rehab.
1: Hey, first, where I've been in rehab for a few months. Since then, I've been, you know, back at home, trying to ground myself down to earth and get out of my head. I have a therapist now and a psychiatrist, which has been really helpful. When I got my bipolar disorder diagnosis, I feel like I had known for like the past few years, but I didn't want to admit to it because I didn't want to have to take medication. And I don't know how people think different of me. I mean, I'm already like black and gay, like...
0: All right.
2: Did that man just say that?
0: Yes, he did. And isn't he related to you? Is your cousin?
2: He actually is a cousin.
0: Like your second cousin. No,
2: that's for real, yeah.
0: Okay. All right. Wow. Well, prayers up to him. I hope he is truly getting the help that he needs. That is the Word on the Streets news. I am Miss Shanika. You guys can follow me at Miss Shanika and follow us at Streets Morning Takeover. Also, the Word on the Streets news is being brought to you by Amy Witherite at 1-800-TRUCK-RAT.
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You know, she thinks she me when she driving the sport. Real over everything, I'm enforced. Lit up the city when I got a torch. I went and got it, I didn't have a choice. I'm from the dirty, we to the north. Step on the second, show no remorse. Straight in the streets when I jump out the Porsche. Yeah.

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0: Young Jock in the Streets Morning Takeover with me, Miss Shanika Ann. 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
7: Because I was here since like 9 and it was so packed. Like it was packed. There was no line. There was no water.
5: Police showed up in large numbers to make sure everything remained peaceful.
8: All right. This was definitely dope and all, but you know, some of the biggest names when it comes to streaming and just, you know, content creators were there. I mean, you got to think, you got people from all over the world, all over the country, and they are who they are in their city. So respectfully, you know, they feel like they that man. So, you know, it got a little crazy out there. I had people calling me and stuff like that. And then one of our partners was out there too.
9: Yes. Yes, I was out there, Jock.
8: Yeah, you was out there.
9: And it was crazy as hell. But let me tell you something. These people was out there wishing to get in front of Kai Cenat.
8: Right.
9: A lot of people weren't going to get in front of Kai Cenat, but this was all a 3-day set for real. It was promotions. It was everything.
8: Well, guess what?
9: What's that?
8: Soulja Boy tried to get in too.
10: We got to go outside.
11: Yeah.
10: You don't want him inside right now?
11: No, they don't want him. They don't want him in the building.
10: They don't want him in the building. Where you got to go?
12: Soulja Boy is not allowed to come in. Soulja Boy is not allowed to come in the building.
8: Dang.
9: Wow.
8: Yeah. Soulja didn't make it in, Miss Shanika.
12: Of course he didn't. He talked a whole bunch of junk on the internet and was trolling that man.
9: Yes. He said he's having rapper university.
8: Yeah. Well, hopefully it works out. I just know a lot of people are a little upset that they didn't even get a chance to get close to getting close.
9: It wasn't even the picture. You know what I'm saying? The people who they promoted, DDG, all those type people, they were getting in front of him. You know what I'm saying? These other people, they were there. They should have been networking, getting with all these different content creators. You never know who the next big star you
8: was. I'm sure they were doing that, Charlotte.
12: They should have set it up way differently. I mean, it's a great idea, but the execution is terrible.
8: We can't. Who are we to say the execution was terrible?
12: Because of the chaos
8: that's what they wanted. That's the problem. That's what they want.
12: People wanted an opportunity.
8: They got it. They got an opportunity to see what it's like to give
12: just
8: people
12: stand in
8: that
12: line
8: opportunity.
12: For hours.
8: But that's a part of it.
9: Because
8: guess you know what? Right now, if you go on any social platform and type in anything around the whole Streamer University, Kai, is that Atlanta? Yo, it's gonna come up a million.
12: You know, people can do online auditions and submit videos, and then they could call the people to come out.
8: Ain't
12: casting.
8: Nobody doing that, man. You talking about content creators, man? Kids and young adults, adolescents. They
12: and it sounds like a whole lot of chaos. And this city already has enough going on with this World Cup and the traffic being backed up, and it was in the same area.
9: And what better promotion to do it with when the whole world is
8: watching?
12: Well, they didn't have a game yesterday, so.
8: Well, how about this?
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15: Good morning. This is Shannon Cogan with Wave News. We're watching reports of severe weather damage today after strong winds and two apparent tornado touchdowns in the area that happened in Jackson County and Jefferson County, Indiana. And some people, too, lost power. Power lines came down. We'll have more on Wave. Today, Nick Houck is expected in court. The former Bardstown police officer is brother to Brooks Houck, who was convicted in the murder of Crystal Rogers. Kentucky State Police say Nick Houck committed perjury between 2015 and 2023. Investigators have not yet confirmed if these charges are connected to the Rogers case. Rogers went missing in 2015. When police were questioning his brother, Brooks, Nick called him and told him to stop talking to the officers. Nick Houck was fired in October 2015 from the Bardstown Police Department for interfering with the investigation. He was arrested earlier this month and released the same day after paying bond. Crystal Rogers' mother says his arrest is a step toward justice. And a woman's in jail after police say she shot another woman at a gas station. Latoshia Manley is charged with assault. Police say she shot the victim multiple times at the Shorty's gas station on West Broadway May 25th. The victim needed surgery but survived. Police have not given a motive for the shooting. The Norton Sports and Learning Center says it wants to find two kids spraying hate symbols and sexual images on their walls. That vandalism happened late Saturday night. The Sports and Learning Center has cleared the images from its building. But the founder and president of the center, Sadiqa Reynolds, says she wants the vandals identified so they can reach them and have conversations. I'm Shannon Cogan with Wave News. Have a good day.
1: Rocky Willie's.

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8: Heavy rain gradually eases across the Louisville metro as things improve before additional showers and thunderstorms later in the day, especially south and east of Louisville. We'll watch that for the threat of heavy rain as well as some strong winds. Temperatures in the 80s today, replaced with highs in the lower 80s and a quieter day for Friday. From the Wave Storm Tracking Team, I'm Kevin Harned.

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1: Young Jock and the Streets Morning Takeover. If you got a dilemma, they got a dilemma, which means we got a dilemma. It's The Date Dilemma. Who's on the line this morning?
2: Lauren, I'm calling because I have a situation going on right now, and I'm not happy about the situation. So let me start to explain it. So I'm dating this guy right now. We are currently living together. I told my man about this job position that there was an opportunity at my job, supervising a position, and he took it upon himself, like without telling me, that he applied for the position. It turns out that he ends up getting the job. So then when he came home and told me about it, he was expecting me to be happy about it, and I'm not happy about it. Granted, you know, he's going to be making more money, we could do more things, and so on and so forth. But the thing is that, like, you know, I already live with the man, so I don't want to go to work with him. Like, it's just, we're starting to argue more. Like, I have to stay at my friend's house because, like, we're going to work every day.

0: 2 days it was
1: broke. Both of y'all got the same job.
0: Yeah.
2: The first you worked days, there. How long had you been working there?
0: I've been there for 4 years.
2: Okay. And so how long has he been working with you?
0: For the last 3 weeks.
1: Uh-huh.
0: And, you know, the first week it was good. The second week, you know, we started to argue more. Like, you know, like, it's like I'm going to work with him. He's all up in my, just all up in my face. Then we leave there. He's still all up in, I mean, it's good. We're just around each other too much. And I would like for him to apply for a new job. Like, you know, I think it's just kind of too much. And him going behind my back to do that.
3: You wanted to change his...
0: If I wanted him to work with me, I would have told him to apply. So
1: you did. You told him it was a job opening and he needed a job.
2: So you just talking about work and...
3: So what's your man's name?
0: Craig.
3: So today you want to call him and say you want to stay together, but you want him to change his place of employment.
0: Yes. He might be mad that I did this, but, you know, it is what it is.
3: I know, right? What's your name again?
0: To me, Lauren.
3: All right, Lauren, put your phone on me. We're going to try to get Craig on the line and see if we can make this work out for you, all right?
0: Okay.
3: Okay. Yeah.
1: Wow.
3: My boy finna go crazy.
1: He don't push Lauren over the hill.
3: I think Shanika should do this one.
2: No.
1: Yeah. I agree.
4: Hello.
3: Good morning. My sweet Craig.
4: Speaking.
3: How you doing today, Craig?
4: I'm doing okay. Who is this?
3: Okay. Listen. I know you don't know this, but you're on the phone with Young Jock, Miss Shanika, and Shouta Shouta. There's three different people. Okay. With Young Jock. Yes, sir. With Young Jock in the Streets Morning Takeover, a nationally syndicated morning show.
2: Yes.
3: Now, if you.
4: I'm on the radio.
3: You're on the radio with some of the coolest people to do radio. Trust me when I tell you this, okay?
4: What you want is
3: the opportunity to hear what's going on in your life from a different perspective.
4: How you figure that? Y'all cycles or something?
3: We have a segment on the show called The Day Dilemma. And there's a young lady by the name of Lauren that called us. Are you familiar with her?
4: Lauren.
3: Yes, sir.
4: Yeah.
2: You know Lauren. Oh, okay.
3: Miss Shaw, I think you want to tell them about Lauren.
2: All right. So Lauren told us that you deceived her by not telling her that you were applying to work at her job that she already had. And you guys are in a relationship together. And now she's saying that you guys are around each other a little bit too much for her liking. Mm-hmm. So we want to know this morning, why did you apply to work at her job? That's kind of weird.
4: I applied for a job to better ourselves so we can have more.
2: You said better ourselves or better yourself?
4: Both.
2: Okay, so what was she saying about the job that made you want to apply at her job?
4: Well, it was a better position, and it fit my major. Mm. I'm into information technology, solutions, software, and all that stuff there. So there was a supervisory position open. Which paid
2: so you were a supervisor?
4: Yeah, the job
2: you
4: paid
2: said supervisory position. Okay.
4: Come on, man. She talking trash about me not having enough money. We got a hoop. We had a hoop because I don't went and got the other car this morning.
2: Right quick? You probably got it yesterday morning. I'm sure you ain't. I want to know, how come you didn't tell her?
4: Well, I wanted to make it a surprise to her. So
2: it was a surprise.
4: She could see that, you know, I do have some gumption and ambition. Mm. And I would get up and go and, you know, motivate me. She told me about the position. So
2: but she didn't think you was going to apply.
4: She didn't say don't either. So I just went ahead and applied. For the job,
3: you got a point.
1: Yeah, he do. She okay. never said she go. Don't bring it
2: and
1: up.
2: I
4: just don't happen to really like this position, man. My people that's over me, they you know they cool with me, man. They gave me keys to the company car and everything.
1: And you get to watch your girl all day, don't you?
4: You know, I stop by and see her. You know, from time to time, stop by.
2: Here's the thing,
3: Craig. Do you love this woman?
4: Yeah, I love her dearly, bro.
3: You do. I'm glad to hear that. She's on the phone.
4: Oh, bro, y'all set me up like that.
3: We ain't set you up. You ain't did that.
4: Okay,
3: baby girl, you there?
5: Yeah, I'm here.
3: What's good?
4: There you go.
5: Hey, baby. Don't be mad at me. You're not mad at me, are you?
4: I'm a little caught off guard.
5: Yeah, but it's more to it's just my mental space. Like, you know, like I just kind of like I need my space. Like during the day, like I want my space. See you at night. It's just the way you went about it was not okay. Like, you know, and I get like you're, you know, with bettering yourself and so on and so forth. But even though I never said don't do it, I was telling you about my work day and telling you exactly what was going on. And then you went behind my back and then you applied for the job.
2: But in nowhere in your mind did you think that the job would be for him?
4: I thought the job was pretty cool.
5: No, I mean, I never.
3: So since that's what it is, shout it.
5: There's other places you can go to. You can apply. You're already in the position right now. You can apply somewhere else and still keep your position, like being a supervisor. There's a lot of opportunities. There's a lot of places, but you just need to go somewhere else.
4: I just got this job. I just can't walk away from it. I got to at least put in 6 months so I can get a little bit of rough. All
5: right. Well, then after 6 months, you got to go.
3: What is going to be? You say 6 months and you good, baby girl?
5: Yeah.
3: You going to grab them 6 months? So y'all going to stick it out?
4: Yes, unless I give her a raise because I'm her supervisor. She get fired once.
2: Oh, no, you didn't.
1: Huh? Hey, man.
2: People get new money.
1: Take it, John.
2: They start
1: Get us out of here.
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3: 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Call us. 1-844-YUNGJOC. We got to talk about this, man. Y'all is crazy. Blessings. Did you say you would fire her?
1: Blessings on y'all new life. Blessings on the new job. Blessings on staying together.
3: Crit.
4: Yeah.
3: Can you say checkmate? Thank you for your call.
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1: Now, let's get right into this date dilemma. Y'all know what it is and how it goes down, man. It gets really crazy around here. So, Lauren is calling because she is not happy about a situation. She's dating a man named Craig, and they live together. Now, she told a man about a job position that was open at her job. Her man applied for the damn job behind her back and got the job and is now her supervisor. And she's been working there for 4 years, and he has been there 3 weeks. She is sick of him already and wants... She want to stay with the man, but she want him to get another job. Like, you know what? Baby, I love you.
2: Do you know how hard it is for people to get jobs in this economy?
3: Exactly.
2: Girl style. Well, two incomes is better than one.
1: Okay, now let's hear from his side. Now, we got Craig on the phone, and he said, he wanted to surprise her and show her that he got real ambition. You know what I'm saying?
3: That's right.
1: And Lauren said she'll compromise, and, you know, she'll let him work out for 6 months. You know what? I could imagine, though.
2: Like, and then the man don't get a job after that. Then what?
1: No, because see, here's
2: then
1: the thing.
2: Then she ain't going to want him because he ain't got no job.
1: Yeah, all that. But here's the thing. Come on. Like, you are somebody totally different outside of home.
2: Possibly. Of course.
1: It's like at work. Your significant
2: other. Are you
1: really
2: talking to me?
1: No, I'm just saying in general. Okay. You know, just like.
2: I want you to be clear.
1: Just like you know your parents. You know your mama. You know what I'm saying? But at work, your mama might be a whole nother person at work than she is a mama at home or just a mama.
2: Of course.
1: You know
2: what I'm saying? My mom was adorned at her job. All her patients loved her. And at home, she was Miss Meanie Pants.
3: Wow. Well, now you get to see how your mate.
1: Really look at work.
3: Yes, but then you don't bring the work home. He'd be like, baby, you know you didn't clock in this morning.
1: You know what I'm saying?
3: No, that was at work. We're at home now.
1: Yeah, man. We're going to these phone lines. That's where we at right now. Young Jock in the Streets Morning, take over. What are your thoughts on this date dilemma?
4: Facts. We can't be in the same space. We got to have a chance to at least miss each other. You know what I'm saying? I see you all day long. Then we get to the house. I'm going to be tired of seeing you. You know what I'm saying? Like, we don't have nothing to talk about. We've been talking all day. Nah. We need our space.
1: All right, thank
5: you
1: for your
5: time. Yo, man, what's going on? It's her work buddy got mad.
1: Yeah,
5: he tried to play it cool, but you know, that work buddy got mad. You know what I'm saying? That's what that is.
1: Say it didn't play out right.
5: He didn't play out right. Work buddy got to see her boyfriend every day. He don't like that.
1: Thank you for your call, bro.
6: Man, she just mad because he got that doggone job and she is in that place where her man ain't gonna be able to, just like he said, either give her a raise or fire her. And she just mad that he's in that position. Too bad, so sad. She might as well just go ahead and be like, oh, okay, well, this man gonna leave me. He said that job pay $135,000.
1: Mm-hmm.
6: He gonna leave her ass in 6 months.
1: So, what would you do in this situation?
6: I'd be happy for the man. He said he just bought a car today, and he make a $135,000. So, yeah, keep your job, baby. We gonna run this thing. You the supervisor, I'm the worker. We gonna get this thing together.
3: Mm, where your man at now?
6: My man is at work, honey.
1: Getting that money on?
6: Yes, sir.
1: We'll see you later. Thank you for your call.
6: Okay, thank you.
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1: Let's ride.
2: There is still significant flooding in the two right lanes on the westbound Watterson Collector from Shelbyville Road. You seem to be getting around here okay, but certainly watch out for traffic merging over to the left. No problems right now on the Watterson. It's slow westbound still, though, over toward I-65. Obviously, the Central Corridor work continues here with the closure. Power outages are going to be a persistent issue throughout the day. A lot of places where traffic lights are going to be malfunctioning. Do your best. Don't drive through flooded roads either. I'm Libby Kay with 502 Traffic.
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7: Yeah, everybody just listen.
8: 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Here's the local weather across Kentucky.
9: It's a wave weather alert day on our Thursday. Additional showers and thunderstorms develop into the afternoon and early evening hours across areas in southeastern Kentucky and parts of central Kentucky, along and south of the parkways. We could see some strong storms and the potential for some heavy rain, which could yield some flooding. We'll keep our eyes on that. From the Wave Storm Tracking Team, I'm Kevin Harned.
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11: Yes, sir, it's a beautiful day to say that God is good, because if you can hear me right now, that means you woke up and God was good. You all right? Listen, man, let's get into it, man. Shout out to Miss Shanika and to the world. The World Cup match being played in Atlanta today at the Mercedes-Benz Stadium is officially called Atlanta Stadium.
12: Oh.
11: During this tournament. Let me just put that out there. They call it Atlanta Stadium because they covered the Ben signs on it
12: for
11: whatever reason. Anyway, today, 12 noon, Czechia. I think I'm saying it right.
12: Czechia, yep, that's it.
11: And South Africa. Today at 3, Switzerland, Bosnia, and Herzegovina. Did I say that right?
13: Herzegovina. You could just go with Bosnia.
11: Herzegovina.
13: Yeah.
11: Herzegovina. Like you said,
12: don't look over here.
11: Today at 6, Canada and Qatar. Also today at 9 p.m. tonight, this is going to be the lit game, y'all. This is the game where you're going to have cervezas and sake, baby. Mexico and South Korea. That's the game I want to. Y'all want to go to that game tonight?
12: Yes.
13: Yeah, I'm good.
11: Come on, man.
12: I'm going.
11: Sombreros and chopsticks. That's lit, lit. Hey, yeah. Shawty, you had some plans that you had. They didn't quite pan out. The plans didn't pan out for you. What happened, brother?
12: Well, my 20-year-old son, Jamal, he's autistic, but he be focused, boy. He be on it. And I tell you, because he's got me into this streaming. And so I'm on Twitch, and then we went trying to sign up for the Casana event, trying to go in audition. And it was chaos. And so we didn't make it. If you look on my page, you'll see what I ended up.
11: He was down at the jail.
12: At the jail. So y'all go check that out on Shout It the Comedian on Instagram. But now he's like, okay, Dad, because everybody on our page, you too old. They're not taking old people. So my son say, okay, we got to change plans, Dad. I need you to be a professor.
11: Instead of a student.
12: Yeah, at Stream University. I said, well, what you want me to teach? He said, you can teach art. He said, you know what you can teach? I said, okay, son. So I need to be a professor. He said, yeah. He said, you got to tell us to take being a professor. I said, so I can teach timing because I'm a live performer. I can teach them timing. Mm-hmm. I can teach them punchlines. Mm-hmm. I said, so I need to teach comedy 101. He like, yeah. So now, y'all, we are working on Shouted the Professor, teaching comedy 101 to the masses.
11: Okay. I want to see this. So your son.
12: Yes.
11: He gets it naturally. He's actually funny.
12: Yes.
11: And he's funny.
12: Yes.
11: Like if you don't know, you'll be ready to fight him because he will make you mad.
12: He offensive funny.
11: He offensive funny. He funny as hell.
12: Yes.
11: I don't know. It's just, it's crazy.
13: Well, it's just direct.
12: He's unapologetic.
11: Yes, direct. And he going to say something. And when he got you, yeah, it's in trouble. Yeah, so shout out to Lil Jamal, man. Hey, it's been a beautiful day. It's Thursday. It's up, man. Shout out to everybody who will be celebrating tonight on throughout the weekend, man. Juneteenth. To anybody that want to let somebody know that you love them, stop. Stop with the cap. Stop flexing. Stop doing all the stuff you think that's going to make them think you love them and just show them. Stop saying it. Stop pretending. Mm. Show me.
12: Come on, Jock.
11: People talk all day, all right? We out of here. It was on my heart. Keep it locked. We catch y'all tomorrow. Young Jock in the Streets Morning Takeover.
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out B96.5. Let's shout out those Thursday, June 18th birthdays. Happy birthday goes out to Paul McCartney, 84 years old today. Happy birthday to Trippie Redd, 27 years old today. Drummer Josh Dunn from 21 Pilots is turning 38 years old today. Blake Shelton is turning 50 years old today. Happy birthday goes out to him. Scooter Braun is turning 45 years old as of today. And a special RIP birthday goes out to Takeoff of the Migos. It's DJ Q to take over. We got all your favorites and more on the way. Stay tuned and locked in. 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

Lil Uzi Vert knows what he's doing. He's got me wanting to do the I Wanna Rock dance to What You Saying. It's got that same type of vibe. It's DJ Q. We're going to get through this Thursday without me being silly in the studio. Here it is, Lotto and Glorilla. It's called GOMF. Get out of my face right here on B96.5.

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1: So, I've been dating this dude, but I have a son of my own. Nate comes over and he brings the dog and we're all having a good time until next thing I know, I hear screaming from my son. The dog is biting my son.
2: My dog is a real peaceful dog. Like, his son had no business doing all that extra stuff. I told him to chill out. He ain't listen.
1: If I gotta call animal control, pest control, I don't care if I have to call the governor because you don't want to pay the medical bills because you feel like it's not your fault, I'm going to show you today. Trust.
2: Man, y'all, you can call Paw Patrol. That ain't finna fix nothing.
0: Yeah, so I can just want to take over, talk about this day dilemma.
3: If you aggravate a toddler, they gonna bite your ass, right? So aggravating a dog with the hair style, we gonna do with her child.
4: wake up.
0: What we gonna do?
5: I tell y'all, man, y'all keep it locked. We gonna have a good morning.
6: Keep it locked right here.

somebody on social media sparked up the question, what do you actually want for Father's Day? And here's what some of the dads had to say. I'm going to give you 10 things dads had to say. They said, I love my family, but I'm also an introvert. So the perfect day would be my wife leaving with the kids at dawn and not coming back until bedtime. Number 9, a sword. I don't know why a dad would want a sword, but okay. Number 8, a day to read and write, paint, or play video games. All right, maybe. Number 7, a great at-home breakfast. Yeah, I could say that. It's number 6, to play around the golf with my son and my father. Nice weather, a great cheeseburger, and some cold beers. Number 5, I want to pack a cooler and go to the local park, set up a small grill, cook some burgers, drink a beer or two, and hang out with my wife and daughter. Number 4, I'd love to go on a long hike with my kids. Number 3, go to a baseball game, eat some hot dogs, and enjoy time with my kids away from screens. Number 2, just a day off. Even if you can't make that happen from, you know, your pop's work, maybe swinging on another weekend day by just taking care of the lawn or whatever else so pop can relax and spend time with his hobbies. And number 1, here's what some dads had to say, was just to be able to spend time with my family and not be expected to go out to a meal with my in-laws. So that is probably the 10 best responses for what dads want on Father's Day. All right, what you gonna do for your father? We're only a few days away. You still got time to get him something, but that's what these dads are saying on the internet. It's DJ Q, your number one for hip hop, B96.5. Rocky.

0: exit 121 in Brooks, right next to McDonald's.
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Brent Fayaz. It's called Butterflies. I don't have butterflies, but I am going to tell you all about how you can win your way in to see Chance the Rapper. Stay tuned and locked in because I'm going to give you a chance to text me a special keyword so you can win your way in to check out Chance. October the 10th at Paris Town Hall for the 10-year anniversary of Coloring Book. All right, stay tuned and locked in. Here it is, all your favorites requested by you, Young Miami. 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

0: in the United States. Well, somebody on Reddit wanted to know what it was, and here are some of the responses. I'm gonna give you the top five. Now, number five, here's what people had to say. A friend of mine lives in New Orleans, and she says the best thing about a hurricane is that it floods a few inches and cleans the street up for a day. Wow. Number four, Camden, the absolute zero of New Jersey. Number three, Barstow, California. It's hideous and looks like a Mad Max wasteland. Number two, Salt Lake City. I don't know why it gives me the creeps, people are saying. And number one, people are saying they hate Cincinnati. How you feel about the nasty natty? Hit us up and let us know. But these are what people are saying are the worst cities in the United States. And that's just on Reddit. Stay locked in. We got more of your favorites on the way. It's B96.5.
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1: 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Mr. Hem.

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0: New rule. If you ask me to go eat with you, if you're not paying the bill, don't ask me to go. Don't ask me to go to lunch. Don't ask me to go to dinner. Don't ask me to go nowhere if you ain't paying for the bill.
1: I want to know from y'all, man. Do y'all agree or disagree with this rule?
2: I low-key agree. If you ask me to go out, why would you expect me to pay? I do that with my friends. Like, if my homegirl called me and asked me to go out, baby, you got the bills.
3: I absolutely agree when it comes to somebody I'm dating. 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I ain't never hit nobody up and then, like, let's go get something to eat and then expected them to pay.
1: What you doing about 7:30?
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0: Thursday is DJ Q with the takeover, taking over the airwaves no matter where you're at in the city, rolling around. We got all the hottest news, info, and more with you, and the hottest music, of course. Now, did you know, here's a random fact for Thursday, Americans are collectively getting 2.6 billion robocalls a month. I get at least 5 to 10 while I'm here at work, so I don't answer them anyway because I got a job to do, and that's hanging out with you, 502. Here's another random fact for today. Did you know that drinking a beer in space is actually impossible because it remains foam? The bubbles of carbon dioxide and carbonated beverages aren't buoyant in weightless environment and remain randomly distributed throughout the fluid. So it's actually impossible because it's entirely foam. And here's another random fact just for some nerdy news. Sting, the singer, doesn't own the rights to the name Sting. Now, the registered owner with the U.S. Patent Office is the pro wrestler Sting, but he lets the other Sting use the name too. So there you go, some fun facts for today on your Thursdays. DJ Q, stay tuned and locked in. We got that 12 o'clock lunch mix on the way. It's B96.5.
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out. 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
1: Howdy, Patriots! It's Wacky Willie strapping Uncle Sam to a rocket for America's 250th birthday bash. This year, don't just wave the flag, light up the whole darn sky! Wacky Willie's has

0: exit 121 in Brooks, right next to McDonald's.
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TikTok when I dance. On that demon time, she might start her OnlyFans. Big B and that B stand for bands. If you wanna see some real, baby, here's your chance. I say left cheek, right cheek,

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0: What's up, though? What you want? I'm about to pull up on you right quick. You got a man. They got to do with me. Come outside right quick.
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So this ain't your kind of party. 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

0: Weekend coming up. We got Juneteenth tomorrow, and of course, Father's Day is upon us. So make sure you are tuned in. Don't miss a beat right here on your number one for hip hop. Here it is, requested by you, T.I. It's called Mr. Him.
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0: 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Ballin' hard on another hemisphere. Somebody tell them people Mr. Hem is here.
1: Whoa, whoa, whoa, whoa, whoa, whoa.
0: Mr. Hem is here.
1: Whoa, whoa, whoa, whoa, whoa, whoa.
0: Mr. Hem.
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4: What famous soft drink was created in Atlanta?
2: Girl, you know that Schlitz Malt Liquor Coca-Cola.
4: You are correct. And Eugene, if you know this answer, you are going to be the winner, okay?
3: Okay.
4: What is frozen water called? Is it A, steam, B, ice, or C, snow?
2: Think about it for yourself. Think about it. She asked you, it's too
3: hey, let me think hey. About it. I believe it's B, ice.
5: Three.
4: All right. Well, you are the winner, Eugene.
3: Thank you.
4: Yes, you are smarter than Young Jock.

0: a thing for Juneteenth at the Jammin' and Jeff event. Opening up for Bobby V doing his thing. And then, of course, we got the Millionaire Marketplace. They're going to be inside of 4th Street Live. So make sure you get all the details surrounding and supporting those events. DJ Q, we got more of your favorites coming up. 502-795-1965 is that number. Stay tuned and locked in. My homegirl Bella Ray in the afternoon is up next. 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

0: 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Miss Shanika's Trending Topics. And Shouty Shouty's Crazy Report is the start of your day. 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
1: You ever had a man tell you that you are the last of your kind? Have you ever had somebody tell you that, friend? B36.5. So your favorite girl, Bella Brady, out to do for Reds. Welcome to your Thursday, your relationship Thursday, your throwback Thursday, friend. We are about to kick it all the way up until 7 o'clock. Can we do that? Let's just say your friends and I got you, okay? B36.

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Because I got to take this to Google. Is Tory Lanez still in jail? Okay, yeah, okay. 10 years. 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How he got a song out? Anyways, friends, if today is your day, 502-795-1965, text me your birthday shout-outs or voice note me your birthday shout-out. 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
3: Uh-oh, them Geminis is almost done. But of course, happy birthday to all the Geminis. Today, happy birthday goes out to Victor Northington Sr. Happy birthday to Antoine Crittenden. 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Happy birthday to Garrett Kent. Happy birthday to Tahina Muldrow. Happy birthday to Ralph Grady. 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Have an amazing day. And turn it all the way up. 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Happy

0: Young Jock in the Streets morning takeover this morning. We're asking our listeners, should your partner have power over who you hang with?
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5: 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Somebody tell them people Mr. Hem is here. 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Mr. Hem.

0: 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Ballin' hard on another hemisphere. Somebody tell them people Mr. Him is here.
1: Okay, friend, you might be Mr. Him, but two songs, friends, be inside of the break room because there may be a new couple alert. We're not seeing nothing just yet. I said it might be, but I'm going to give you the tea. Inside the break room tea in two songs, all right? Bring your fruit, bring your water. If you need to, bring the keyboard. We got to make sure, you know, it looks like you still working. Yeah. I got you. Yeah. B96. Yeah.

0: What's up? This is Robin G Poetry, and I love listening to B96.5, but not like I love me.
1: You ain't even telling me what to say.
2: Exactly. Right there.
3: Where you saying?
2: Where you going?
1: Thank you for that. Take me through there.
4: Wait.
1: Take me down.
4: Take me through there.

0: see a lot of controversy around a certain question with the Knicks.
1: Just did receive an invite from the White House, which we accepted.
0: Okay, so basically the thing is the Knicks were invited to the White House. And I don't know if you've been noticing, but anybody that has won any type of championship or whatever, and they've been asked to come to the White House, they've either declined or just maybe a couple of the players went. But it looks like the Knicks have accepted the invitation to go. Now, everybody is asking, now, how did Trump make it to the Knicks game?
1: Look, I invited the president to come down for the game. Right. He is a friend. I've known him for 30 years.
0: Okay. So, friend, the biggest question is, should the Knicks go? And friends, you tell me what you think, yes or no, because Whoopi Goldberg absolutely thinks that the Knicks should go.
2: I want them to go.
3: Do you?
2: I want all those black men to stand in our house and remind all of those people, as we try to remind
3: the Vice President,
2: that when you try to destroy one part of history, you're destroying all of our histories. I want them to go, if only so the kids know that nobody can keep you down if you are rising.
0: So, friend, do you think that the Knicks should go and accept that White House invitation? Text me 502-795-1965. Friend, text me the word yes or the word no. What you think? Should the Knicks accept the invitation to the White House? 502-795-1965. Friends, hurry up and get on out of the break room, okay? Because you only got a little bit of work left. And then we're going to be out for the weekend, okay? B96.
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9: On the line.
10: This is Eugene.
9: I just want to know, are you smarter than Young Jock today?
10: I most certainly am.
11: Young Jock.
9: Talk to me.
11: What famous soft drink was created in Atlanta?
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11: You are correct. And Eugene, if you know this answer, you are going to be the winner, okay?
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11: 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Is it A, steam, B, ice, or C, snow?
9: Think about it for you. Think about it. She asked it's two.
10: 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I believe it's B, ice.
12: Three.
11: All right. Well, you are the winner, Eugene.
10: Thank you.
11: Yes, you are smarter than Young Jock.
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What song y'all think, friend? And I hope he do Body. Ooh, baby, I'ma be partying if he do Body. But anyways, friends, coming up, three songs, Relationship Thursdays. 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
3: 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You know what I'm saying? You got Wham, you got Billy in this. 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

0: what day it is. 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This is where we try our best to keep love intact when we can. Our girl Dana, she needs our help, okay? And friends, whenever I'm done, please get ready to text me or you can call me with your advice to 502-795-1965. Here we go. She says, hey, Bella, I've been dating my boyfriend for almost a year. And honestly, he treats me amazing. He's attentive, supportive. It always makes time for me. The problem is, I've noticed he doesn't make that same effort with his kids. He rarely sees them, misses important events, and always seems to have an excuse for why he can't be there. When I bring it up, he says his relationship with his children is complicated and has nothing to do with how he treats me. Now I'm torn because he's been a great partner, but I'm starting to wonder if I'm ignoring a major red flag. Can you truly be a good partner if you're not a good parent? Ooh. Again, can you truly be a good partner if you're not a good parent? 502-795-1965. Go ahead and call or you can text me with your advice to Dana on what should she do. Again, can you truly be a good partner if you're not a good parent?
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And our girl Dana, she needs our help, friends. 502-795-1965. That's the number that you need. She says, hey, Bella, my boyfriend is amazing to me. He's loving, supportive, and always shows up for our relationship. But when it comes to his kids, it's a different story. 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Now, I'm wondering if that's a red flag I've been ignoring. So I ask, can you truly be a good partner if you're not a good parent? 502-795-1965. 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

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Major shout out to Ken Reed. Ken said, if you can't handle the responsibility of being a parent, you can't handle the responsibility of a real relationship. 502-

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7: We've seen some pretty big delays on the eastbound Watterson over the last several hours, and we still have trouble. There may still be a crash working near Crittenden Drive. Actually, a second crash that's happened here. Two right lanes are blocked, and traffic's backing up all the way back to the Shively area. Farther south, another crash affecting New Cut Road at 3rd Street Road and at Hollow Creek. A crash on South Watterson Trail near Ferndale Road, southbound, is mainly affected. I'm Jared Cirillo with 502 Traffic.
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0: Yeah. 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

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That's all I want to do. Z96.5, your favorite girl, Butler Brady. Afternoon, friends. If you missed it last hour on Facebook Live, we did give away some last-minute Young Blue tickets. He is at Mercury Barroom tonight. Friends, definitely make sure you go check them out. If you want to check out the fun that we had on the live, you can check that out, too, at Hip Hop B965 on Facebook, all right? Z96.

0: you could put me any place on the map, cause I'm him. Never chase bread, chase the vision. Make your word when you see it, be the business. No cap, God am a witness. 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Big Master P vibe, no limit. Falling hard on another hemisphere. Somebody tell them people Mr. Him is here.
1: But friends, you can be Mr. Him if you win these tickets. If you win them, friend. Now, I want to send you to the Tipsy Before Dark Day Party, okay? It's all going down this Saturday over at the Alley. Brand new. You should be there, okay? It's a Tipsy Before Dark Day Party. So guess what? You can have a fun all that you want to, but then you can be back in bed by midnight, okay? And that's my kind of night. 35 and up. And friends, again, if you got to ask if you can wear a white tee to a party, you cannot hang with me. You can't. Now, whether it be like a cute, like, white crop top with some cute shorts and a cute heel, do it up. Now, you my kind of girl, okay? You my kind of girl. But, make sure you call me 502-795-1965. Call me so I can get you into the Tipsy Before Dark Day Party, all right? B96.

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0: Brittany on the line. Brittany, how you feeling today?
1: I'm feeling great.
0: That is awesome. Now, listen, Brittany, I want to get you in, okay? To the Tipsy Before Dark Day Party. It's happening on Saturday at the Alley. But you just got to give me the artist and the title of this song. Are you ready?
1: Yes.
0: What you got?
1: T-Pain, Bartender.
0: Brittany, girl, you going to the Tipsy Before Dark Day Party.
1: Woo!
0: You go, girl. And, of course, you get two tickets. So, who you taking with you?
1: I'll probably take my sister.
0: Okay. So, you and sis about to be outside. And, of course, what station took you up with your tickets to the Tipsy Before Dark Day Party?
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Now, Fran's like, yes, I already have a winner for those tickets. But do not forget, you can always text me your birthday shout-outs to 502-795-1965. Happy birthday to Kayla Jones. Happy birthday, big boy nephew. My nephew Mari, my sisters Sylvette, Kanithia, and Tasha. Love, Daisy, and Quay. Happy birthday, y'all. B96.

Hey, this is Elle. I want to give my flowers while I can to DJ Q and Bella Ray for always keeping it real, always keeping us informed, and just loving on us like a real family should. Thank you, B96, for being all that we can be for the culture.

0: Okay, you're going to have more ways to win tickets tomorrow, friend. You know how we do. Same time, same place tomorrow. I'll have your last pair of tickets even on your Juneteenth for you to get into the Tipsy Before Dark Day Party. That easy. It's going to be that simple. But friends, you should know what's coming up. You got the 5 o'clock traffic party. DJ of the Beats, international DJ of the Beats, is about to bully your speakers. Now, put that seatbelt on. Crank that radio all the way up. Prepare to party with the one, the only DJ Empty Beats. But you know what I'm about to say next. Give each other grace while you are out here driving, okay? It's not just you on Expressway. It's not. And I know that the expressways have been backed up for a couple weeks now. But I mean, we're getting to a good rhythm with it, okay? So all of my truckers, stop trying to get all the way over in the far lane to try to get back over so y'all can get on 65. Like, don't be that person. Don't be that person. You know what lanes that you're supposed to be in. Make sure you stick to those lanes, okay? But friends, make sure you stay. And of course, inside of the 5 o'clock traffic party, you want some tickets. I got some more tickets for you. You just got to wait on them. B96.
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5: What famous soft drink was created in Atlanta?
3: Girl, you know that Schlitz Malt Liquor Coca-Cola.
5: You are correct. And Eugene, if you know this answer, you are going to be the winner, okay?
4: Okay.
5: What is frozen water called? Is it A, steam, B, ice, or C, snow?
3: Think about it for you. Think about it. She asked you two.
4: I believe it's B, ice.
5: All right. Well, you are the winner, Eugene.
4: Thank you.
5: Yes, you are smarter than Young Jock.
6: We've seen some pretty big delays on the eastbound Watterson over the last several hours, and we still have trouble. There may still be a crash working near Crittenden Drive. Actually, a second crash that's happened here. Two right lanes are blocked, and traffic's backing up all the way back to the Shively area. Farther south, another crash affecting New Cut Road at 3rd Street Road and at Hollow Creek. A crash on South Watterson Trail near Ferndale Road. Southbound is mainly affected. I'm Jared Cirillo with 502 Traffic.
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0: Rogers has turned 50. 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One helped him start a business. The other helped him start a family. 50 years later, Tire Disc Harris is still owned by Chip's family, living by the golden rule, which means the Wood family treats you like you want to be treated, like family, but without all the bickering, of course.
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0: Because, friends, I am always trying my best to make sure you get outside. 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It's that easy, friends. So you don't even got to do it right now. If you're in traffic, okay, you ain't got nothing else to do. But if you want to wait till you get home, you absolutely can. Again, check it all out at HipHopB965.com. Now, coming up on the other side of the 5 o'clock traffic party, you need to know where the party is at tomorrow on your Juneteenth. I got you.
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0: cause. 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I got some dicks on my side that you'll like. And something on my wrist, colder than a Coors Light. It's SQ7 CMB, it's life. It's hot boy forever. We say we get right.
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0: 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Now I'm riding in the
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0: I'm a young Birdman Jr., just a president. 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

0: Get it, girl. Now get it, girl. Okay, so I see you over in the corner. Listen, I told you that 5 o'clock shopping party, DJ Empty Beats. Miss Bella Ray, I told you we're going to turn you up.
1: Turn up, bust it,
0: DJ Empty Beats, give it to him.
2: How you do that there, New Orleans, Baton Rouge? How you do that there?
1: DJ Empty Beats.
2: How you do that there?

0: Because, friend, you are off work tomorrow. You're trying to figure out where you need to be at. And I got you for your Juneteenth. B96, play five. Your favorite girl, Bella Rady, out to do enough, friends. You have a couple places that you can be at tomorrow, okay? So here's the schedule. Here's the lineup. Here's what we're going to do, okay? I got you. First, we're going to meet over at the Juneteenth Ancestors Dream Block Party, okay? That's at 4th Street Live, okay? We'll meet there at around, we can go about 1, right? And then we're going to leave from there at around, what, like 2:45, so we can make it down to the 2026 Kentucky Black Festival Juneteenth Unity Parade. All right, so we'll hang out, we'll watch the parade for a little bit or whatever, okay? And then we're gonna go over to where Play Cousins, okay? Because Play Cousins is gonna be at Chickasaw Park, okay? That kicks off at 4 o'clock. Now, after we get done with Play Cousins, because we're gonna be over there for a little bit, okay? And then we're gonna go back down to the Ancestors Dream just in time to line dance, okay? We're gonna line dance, we're gonna still party a little bit. And then after we leave 4th Street Live, because that's over at 7 o'clock, then at about once it's over, because at 7, we're gonna go over to Jammin' and Jeff at the River Stage, okay? So then we go in Juneteenth night off there. So we got plans tomorrow, friends. If you need to know what the plan is, again, make sure you head on over to Hip Hop B965 on IG and on Facebook. Get with the Juneteenth plan. Make sure you get your shirts and make sure you get ready to represent on your Juneteenth, all right? B96.
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2: Yo, what up? It's your barber's favorite barber, Divine Cuts. You know what it is. When I'm at home in Louisville, I keep it locked. B96.5. Let's go!
3: We've seen some pretty big delays on the eastbound Watterson over the last several hours, and we still have trouble. There may still be a crash working near Crittenden Drive. Actually, a second crash that's happened here. Two right lanes are blocked, and traffic's backing up all the way back to the Shively area. Farther south, another crash affecting New Cut Road at 3rd Street Road and at Hollow Creek. A crash on South Watterson Trail near Ferndale Road, southbound, is mainly affected. I'm Jared Cirillo with 502 Traffic.
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3: Yeah. Hey.

I'm going to be honest. I think that Drake had better songs on the album than this song. For this to be like the first single, I don't know, friend. I don't know. V96.5, your favorite girl, Bella Rainey Afternoon Now. It is Thursday, which means it is Relationship Thursdays. So we're coming up at three songs. Get ready, all right? Our girl, Dana, she needs our help, V96.

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See you at the bar, you was hardly talking. That's when I knew that your heart was starring. 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Like, wait, babe, let me ask your pardon.

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0: 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So we become gladiators. 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Our girl Dana, she needs our help. She says, hey, Bella, I've been dating my boyfriend for almost a year, and honestly, he treats me amazing. He's attentive, supportive, and always makes time for me. Now, the problem is, I've noticed he doesn't make that same effort with his kids. He rarely sees them, misses important events, and always seems to have an excuse for why he can't be there. When I bring it up, he says his relationship with his children is complicated and has nothing to do with how he treats me. Now, I'm torn because he's been a great partner, but I'm starting to wonder if I'm ignoring a major red flag. Can you truly be a good partner if you're not a good parent? Okay, Dana got real questions, okay? 502-795-1965. Again, can you truly be a good partner if you're not a good parent? 502-795-1965. 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
14: That boy right here.

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Don't laugh. You're recording. I can hear you. 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

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Can you truly be a good partner if you're not a good parent? Major shout out to Terry. Terry says no, because the other half of the relationship shouldn't want anything to do with you if you're not a good parent. And if they are okay with it, they are not a good person. Can you say standards? Ooh. 502-795-1965. Friends, can you be a good partner if you're not a good parent? V96.

It's giving wet hair, face, as it should, okay? Relationship Thursdays, you need the question again, and of course, I got you. Dana says, hey, Bella, my boyfriend is amazing to me. He's loving, supportive, and always shows up for our relationship. But when it comes to his kids, it's a different story. He rarely sees them and is often absent from their lives. Now I'm wondering if that's a red flag that I've been ignoring. Can you truly be a good partner if you're not a good parent? 502-795-1965. 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Can you truly be a good partner if you're not a good parent? 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B96.

0: Relationship Thursdays, can you be a good partner if you are not a good parent? Major shout out to Stephanie for texting me. Stephanie said, no, you cannot, because your kids should be above everyone. Partners come and go. Your children do not. 502-795-1965. Call me and let me know. Can you be a good partner if you're not a good parent? B96.
1: Big Master P vibe, no limit. 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Whoa.

0: 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It's the homie. 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

0: And just like that, baby, it's my time. I gotta go. Gotta move over. Okay. Friends, definitely make sure you party with DJ Infy Beats tonight. I'll be back tomorrow on your Friday. Did you hear me say that? I'll be back tomorrow on your Friday. Okay. While y'all are off work, come and check me out. I'm gonna be all the way around the city. I'm gonna even be right here on your radio. Okay. Turning up with you and making sure you got your Juneteenth trivia. Okay, because maybe you don't know all the things about Juneteenth, and I'm gonna make sure I mix in some education with a little bit of fun tomorrow. All right, but you gotta make sure you stay here and you stay tuned, all right? V96. Oh, make sure you follow me, friends. Follow me at The Bella Rae Show, The BELLARAE Show. And then I have my girl Sherrion. She was in the studio today, okay? And friends, if you want to check out more of Miss Sherrion, head on over to Hip Hop B965 on Facebook. We did an entire live giving away tickets to the Young Blue concert tonight because she's going to be there. But again, go be good, go be great. Best birthday yourself you can be. I'll catch you tomorrow, 2 o'clock, friend. B96.
1: We've seen some pretty big delays on the eastbound Watterson over the last several hours, and we still have trouble. There may still be a crash working near Crittenden Drive. Actually, a second crash that's happened here. Two right lanes are blocked, and traffic's backing up all the way back to the Shively area. Farther south, another crash affecting New Cut Road at 3rd Street Road and at Hollow Creek. A crash on South Watterson Trail near Ferndale Road southbound is making

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This is your girl, Shantae Wayans, and I am in your city here to bring nothing but laughter and great vibes. 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
3: Thank you.
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